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0: 3731 3764 Kensington Avenue. Female passed out. Martin Skelly. Attention, Medic 31 is responding. 2764 Kensington Avenue. Medic 31, 2764 Kensington Avenue. Operating off medic room. Medic 29B.
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Square 70, Mag 45, 4315, East Roosevelt Boulevard. 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

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Repeated by phone 4235, reported 4605 Libra Street in apartment. 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
1: 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Attention copies responding to 4605 Reaper Street with exception of Engine 14 and Meta 15 recall. Copies responding to 4605 Reaper Street with exception of Engine 14 and Meta 15 recall.
2: 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Medic 39B, 1438 East Luzerne Street, at reduced speed, operating on site plan.
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0: 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Negative LC, violence violence to people, need the blood centers. 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
1: 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Welcome to Symbiocrisis, my last release, the temple.

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0: 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Medic 57.
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1: Can you repeat that, please?
2: If you have an ETA on police, traffic is blocked between on 18th Street between Tioga and Ontario right now.
1: Okay, I'll come check. Yeah, you don't get ETAs, but I'll see.

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Operator, 910.

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1: That's affirmative. Male inside of a white vehicle, says he can't move, no energy.

Attention, Medic 58, E-Echo on Clearfield Street. 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

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Water Tower 38, Mike 12, 6611 Van Dyke Street, operating on the North Dyke Band.

0: 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We're knocking on the door. 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
1: 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Attention Medic 24B, 4855 North 18th Street, Medic 24B, 4855 North 18th Street, operating on a North Medic van. Attention Engine 71, Medic 48, 1369 Unruh Avenue, Engine 71, Medic 48, 1369 Unruh Avenue, operating on the North Medic van.

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Into 36 Medic 49, 6526 Torresdale Avenue, operating on the North Medic Band.

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1: 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Attention, ladder 20, medic 42B, Walker Street, Onward Avenue. Ladder 20, medic 42B, Walker Street, Onward Avenue, operating from the North Medic Band.

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1: 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Ready, Kimby.
0: Can you turn
1: 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Yeah.

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0: Attention medic 10B, recall medic 10B, recall. Attention medic 29B. Response squad 72, 5022 North 12th Street, medic 29B, response squad 72, 5022 North 12th Street, operating on the North Med exam. Medic 70.
1: Water Tower 38.
0: Water Tower 38.
1: We're good, I'm green, but there's something on. Was it Parkdale or? What do you got? What do you do?
0: Tower 38 affirmative. Attention ladder 20 recall, ladder 20 recall. Water Tower 38.
1: Course line, walker number.
0: Affirmative, from now down on the highway. 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
2: 58.
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0: Did you see that? 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
1: Carmen B. Bravo 17.
2: 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We're having cat issues. 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

0: 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Medic 24B, 7800 Bustleton Avenue, reduced speed response. 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

Attention, medic 36B, 1416 Martin Street, reduced speed response, medic 36B, 1416 Martin Street, reduced speed response, operator on the left, medic there.

0: 59 Lake 58 23rd and Venango Street for Cold Blue. Enter 59 Lake 58 23rd and Venango Street for Cold Blue. 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Enter Engine 19, Medic 5, 5510 Matthew Street. Engine 19, Medic 5, 5510 Matthew Street, operating on the North Side Fan. Attention, Medic 58, recall Medic 58, recall Medic 15 is available and responding 23rd in Venango Street, Circle Blue. 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
1: 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I'm from Utah, West Orleans.
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1: Signing.
0: 10-8, Bill.
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0: 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ACLS is in progress, ECA is going to be 5, there are no vitals.
1: I'm going to see if I can cross the location.

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Masher Street, Allegheny Avenue, operating on the North Medic Band.

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1: 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Medic 16B, 370 Whitaker Street, reduced speed response. Medic 16B, 370 Whitaker Street, reduced speed response, operating on the north end.

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Port 70-1117 Alcott Street, the alarm system. Port 70-1117 Alcott Street, the alarm system, operating on fireman.

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1: Yeah. Are you going to class? I'm just trying to back out of the driveway here.
0: 49. 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

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Medic 58, H is in hotel in Westmoreland Streets, operating on the North Medic van.

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Attention, ladder 10, 3253 Jasper Street to assist medic 57, ladder 10, 3253 Jasper Street to assist medic 57, operating on the north medic band.

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Attention, Medic 2, 2057 Albright Street, Medic 2, 2057 Albright Street, operating on the north side, ma'am.

0: 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Sue Will, 57 Albright Street.
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0: Century Medic 29B, 4502 North 17th Street, Medic 29B, 4502 North 17th Street, operating on the North Medic Band.
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0: box 5525 fire is recorded at 3615 North Mercy Street, Woodbury dwelling. The following squads will respond and operate on the north side of Lane North Deck 1. Defense Engine 55, Engine 50, Engine 59, Squad 72, Saw Letter 22, Letter 12, Battalion 8, Battalion 10, Medic 22. Repeat the box 5525 recorded 3658 North Mercy Street dwelling. The following squads will respond and operate on North Fire North Deck 1. Engine 55, Engine 50, Engine 59, Squad 72, Tower Letter 22, Letter 12, Battalion 8, Battalion 10, Letter 22.
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1: Engine 55, reports that they can handle a solid, 22, Italian 8th of Albany, the rest of the couple.
2: Attention, the call was just started, 3658, North First Street, with the exception of Engine 55 and Tower 1122, coming out of the call. Come respond to 3658, North First Street, with the exception of Engine 55, Tower 1122, coming out of the call.

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Class 72 4835 versus Peachtree for the alarm system. 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

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I'll put on the north fire van.

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0: 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We're about 3 set on camera. 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Could you have people respond? 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

Ash Mike 22 recall Mike 22 recall. Central Medic 4, respond on Black Spot, Mount 205 is reported, 4239 North Sydenham Street. Medic 4, respond on Black Spot, Mount 205 is reported, 4239 North Sydenham Street, operating North Spire, North Tech 1, Medic 22, recall.

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0: 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We'll continue the investigation.
1: 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Call me for a recall. Call me just fine for 4239 North St. Hampshire with the exception of Engine 59. 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
1: 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There's no more further information.
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Street on Hill Pike, Medic 28, top hostage, North Van.

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1: Proceed, Anthony.
0: 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Can you get more information for us, please?
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0: 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Right leg, vital stable. You take on economic problems.
1: Where are you transporting to? Is it trauma alert, trauma transport?
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0: 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Home 10, square 9, medic 16B, 6639 Blakemore Street, square 9, medic 16B, 6639 Blakemore Street, operating on North Medic Van. 3500 on Port Street, medic 22, 3500 on Port Street, operating on North Medic Van.
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Enter 55, medic 22, 3913, North Reed Street, Cold Blue, operating on North Medic Van.

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0: girl did this little thing. She went to the actor, and she sees what her was. 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

0: 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We're just going to get some fuel real quick, grab some supplies. We're available if you need us.
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0: Good morning, ma'am. Please make a special contact for 5 days a week.
1: Oh, for a minute.

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0: 7 responding, ma'am. Kensington and Tioga. Looks like it's going to be the platform.
1: Affirmative for Meldrum. Okay,

0: 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What, 22?
1: Is this 92? Recall. Engine 7. Engine 22 available.
0: Is this 7 for seat?
1: This is not on location with Philadelphia Police. 10 and 10 and 5 over. We have not been shown. Can you check with the call taker, please?

Okay, proceed.

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1: Engine 7, proceed.
0: Engine 7, ma'am, have the medic unit proceeded. We're getting a further report for the east side woman trapped inside of the elevator. Can you leave us on location? Police are investigating.
1: Fifty-seven I. We're proceeding. That's affirmative. I'm putting it up.

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0: and I intend that I couldn't get the title of my rapper on the North 5 in.
1: And we got the man, Precious, been extricated from the elevator. Don't need the medic unit. Recall, ladder 10, the flying 10.
0: The final 10 recall, ladder 10, the fire 10 recall.
2: Man, could you log us out and show us in the process of calibrating the BLS for today?
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0: Thanks for. Thanks for. The process of getting ready to be used for the day. Oh, good morning, Thanks for. That's in front of us.

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0: Medic 38, proceed.
1: You're upgraded to an A unit, Tara. I don't know if that makes a difference. Do you still want to respond to 1083 being your name alive?
0: I'm negative, man. 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
0: me. 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

0: 29.
1: Medic 29, proceed. Proceed, Medic 29.
0: What we're going, 4641 Roosevelt Boulevard, French Hospital. I'm still upgrading. I'll be delayed for a couple minutes.
1: Okay, that's affirmative. 59 female Champagne, Hillside House, first floor.

0: 62 Bruce Street.
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0: 86 2 6 6 6 6 6 6 6 6 6 6 6 6 6 6 6 6 6 6 6 6 6 6 6 6 6 6 6 6 6 6 6 6 6 6 6 6 6 6 6 6 6 6 6 6 6 6 6 6 6 6 6 6 6 6 6 6 6 6 6 6 6 6 6 6 6 6 6 6 6 6 6 6 6 6 6 6 6 6 6 6 6 6 6 6 6 6 6 6 6 6 6 6 6 6 6 6 6 6 6 6 6 6 6 6 6 6 6 6 6 6 6 6 6 6 6 6 6 6 6 6 6 6 6 6 6 6 6 6 6 6 6 6 6 6 6 6 6 6 6 6 6 6 6 6 6 6 6 6 6 6 6 6 6 6 6 6 6 6 6 6 6 6 6 6 6 6 6 6 6 6 6 6

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0: 57-I, be advised, we're still waiting for a patient going to decon at Frankfurt.

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0: 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Cold blood.

0: Medic, can you proceed?
1: Medic 10. Sorry, you said in front of where?
0: In front of PAL Center. This is in front of PAL Center. Man down.
1: Thank you.
0: Medic 10.
1: Be advised, we're in ALS unit today.
0: Okay, that's affirmative, ma'am.
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0: 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We're upgrading to ALS for the day. We're going to be significantly delayed. 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
1: 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How much...
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1: 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Oh, that's affirmative.

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0: Medic 18B. All right, Medic 18B, you can recall. We got a different address.
1: That's affirmative.

0: 59. Medic 57, ally, proceed.
1: Team 26 is
0: Affirmative, ma'am. The 34 female is stunning pain.

0: Letter 30.
1: Letter 30, yes, sir. It's Fox Trading County in Q-Lot.

0: Negative.
1: Medic 2, proceed.
0: 2, be advised, we're available out of Frank Run at the head deck for fresh stations for effect release.
1: Okay, that's affirmative, sir. You have a good day. Okay.

0: 24, proceed.
1: Yes, we're on location. We're going to need police for traffic control because we're right here.
0: Okay, that's affirmative.

0: Okay. Medic 16, proceed.
1: 2902 North Ringgold. 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
0: Okay, that's affirmative, sir. This is going to be a medical alarm, no contact. 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
1: Copy, 2904.
0: Affirmative. Medic 45, proceed.
2: Yeah, just mean, we're holding the lady crying for a patient got rowdy in the room.
0: If

Yes, sir.

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1: 1, 2, 50.
0: Prison Medic, we have him at the pilot.
1: 39.
0: Alright, we're gonna get that one.
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0: Army of

0: Medic 17B, proceed.
1: I'm sorry, Medic 17B, advise, we're going to be out of service to the shop.
0: That's affirmative. I was advised by ES7. I have you out of service at this time.
1: Thank you.

0: Very well. Panic 31, proceed.
1: Yes, sir. So we drove up to the shop to get fuel. The line is super long. So we're gonna have to mention 6 to get fuel. We're pretty low.
0: Okay, that's affirmative.
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2: Yes, hi, good morning. We are at A unit this morning.
0: Okay, that's affirmative, man. You can recall. Good morning.

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0: Ma'am, are you available?
1: Yeah.
0: Okay, ma'am. I'm going to send you over to run 4943 Rose Hill Street, first floor for a male with pancreas pain.
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0: 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Wait, just let the engine know. We got like a 20 minute ETA.
1: Okay, that's affirmative, sir. It's 67 male, altered LLC.

0: Just New Jersey. 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
1: 67 Mail, Altered LLC.

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1: 9 and 10, proceed.
0: 1719 67th Avenue.
1: First floor apartment. 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

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Operate on the North Highway.

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1: 37.
0: That's right. You can proceed in every due speed.
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0: 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Got a 57-year-old male, 5'7-year-old male. 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
1: Okay, affirmative.

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0: 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AR2A, proceed.
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0: Okay.

0: 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Jasmine, we shot Street South, Lincoln, Connecticut. 54B.
1: Responding 6458, Hagerman, hold on.
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0: Medic 54B, recall from Hegeman Street. I have running your local. 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
0: 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Was anyone there with difficulty breathing?

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2: 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Medic 30 Kobe transporting shortly.
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0: Question, Tyler 22 Battalion 2228 East Albania Street. Police civilian, Tyler 22 Battalion 2228 East Albania Street. Police civilian operate on the North Fire Van.
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0: 3-1 Allegheny, for the usual.
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0: Medic 46.
1: Medic 46, proceed.
0: Yeah, so we'll show up on order 2301 East Allegheny Avenue.
1: Affirmative, ma'am. 4th floor at the nursing station for a 64 female in pain.
2: Yeah, 2A.
1: Yeah, 2A, proceed.
2: We can take 2301 East Allegheny Avenue. You can recall Medic 46.
1: Affirmative, Medic 46.
0: Medic 46.
1: You can recall.
0: Thank you. Medic 18B recall. Medic 18B recall.
1: Medic 45, proceed.
2: Yes, sir. Are there two runs at 2301 Allegheny?
1: There's the front of the 4th floor, and... Okay, you know what? I think Eric's way is supposed to go after your patient. Medic 46. Alright, Medic 45, I'm going to put AR2A on this run. I'm going to send you another one, okay?
0: Assistant Medic 18B, 873 North 41st Street, Unit 1, reduced B response. Medic 18B, 873 North 41st Street, Unit 1, reduced B response, operates off Medic Van.
1: Medic 46, you could disregard.
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1: Medic 18B, proceed.
0: Alright, Medic 18B, we recalled from the Mount Vernon, and we're now responding to 873 North 41st, correct?
1: Stand by.

0: 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Hi, that's the firm, sir. Respond 873 North 41st Street at reduced speed. Switch over to South Main Fan.
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0: BRU two. BRU two, proceed. You can put us on 3071, Danny.
1: Okay, that's affirmative.
2: AR3A.
1: AR3A, proceed.
2: Yeah, sir, you can recall Medic 62, Eagle Take Broad and Westbone.
1: Okay, they're already on location.

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There's a 64 926 McGee Avenue for an investigation. 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

0: 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The alarm system, squad 72, 307 West Mentor Street. 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
1: Sir, you can recall Mag 32. We'll take 1900 West Bristol.
2: Good morning. Can I get a set of 3rd District DCs for a fraud?
0: Okay, affirmative. Mag 32. 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
1: Okay. Square 35. 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You played fire duty analyst for call training? Okay.

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1: Okay.

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1: Yeah, I'll go first along the front line east.
0: Okay.

0: Medic 17, proceed.
1: We're not available. We still switching over at the shop. Can you sign us off for this chat?
0: Okay, affirmative.

0: 5271, 2201, Common Avenue for the Alarm System, and 71. 2201, Common Avenue for the Alarm System, I operate on no fire.
1: Thank you.
2: Alright, 2, proceed.
1: 2, is this person on the highway, or is this a building? There's no walking out in this particular area.

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1: Engine 71.
0: 2201 Cochran.
1: Okay.

0: Medic 39.
1: Medic 39, proceed.
0: The police on scene say that they require ladder for entry 1829 Venango. I'm sorry, 1822 Venango.
1: Okay, ma'am. I don't see anything on this particular sonnet. That might be something previous. Did you get the information to meet police in Rare at 3500 Grant Street?
0: Yeah, it's the same call.
1: Okay. Requesting the ladder, Medic 39?
2: All for aid station.
0: Okay.

0: Medic 2.
1: Yes. Medic 2, you can put us on scene. We're waiting down by the water department to show us where the patient is.
0: Okay, that's what it is. Get you to Frankfurt and Castle.
2: Thirty-nine.
0: Ma'am, just confirm, are police asking for a letter for that location you gave?
2: That's correct.
0: Okay.

0: 939. Medic 39, proceed.
1: You can recall the ladder. Please try to hold the homeowner with a key.
0: Okay, that's affirmative.
2: 27.
0: Medic 47.
2: 47, we were resetting our cat. Will we dispatch over?
0: Affirmative, medic 47, 7801 Langdon, apartment 112. 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
1: Can I get a trauma transport to Einstein Loading?
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0: 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Medic, proceed.
1: Clementine and Al for all his sex on the

0: 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So you transport from Emily Street?
1: Negative. Who's the 5-0 with us? She's going to make us available.
0: Affirmative. Medic 24, proceed.
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Letter 15-10-5434 Valley Street, release civilian. Operator on fire.

0: Dear answer. DRU3, proceed.
1: You said several AO3A.
0: Okay, affirmative.

0: Okay. Five, four, three, four, Valley.
1: Okay.
0: Well,

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1: Medic 2, proceed.
0: S3, tempo, please.
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1: Merit 2, you asked me to put you 3 to tempo. Are you aware they're critical, non-critical, full until 1500?
0: I'm sorry, you said it again?
1: So you asked me to put you class 3 to tempo?
0: Correct, yes, sir.
1: Okay, sir, do you, are you aware they're critical, non-critical, full until 1500?
0: Yes, sir.
1: Okay.

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0: 3240 Kensington Ave. Just be advised, there's a fire apparatus getting fuel in front of our station. We'll be delayed. Just on the highway.
1: Confirm it. I have to confirm it. This one will be delayed.

0: Let's see what it says.
1: Attention, Medic 54B, respond 650 Edison Avenue, Medic 54B, 650 Edison Avenue, I'll bring you open Medic.
0: Okay.
1: Medic 58, proceed.
2: We're available at a temple. 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It's critically low.
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1: Medic 29, proceed.
0: Going to Frank Manazar. I don't know if I need to.
1: Okay.

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1: Medic 39, please.
0: Do you want us to respond to that Franklin Run recording engine?
1: Find 801 East Erie Avenue. All right, sir, what was the disposition for Erie Avenue?
0: We're responding to that now.
1: Okay.

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1: Medic 33, proceed.
0: Responding 1933 Stanton.
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1: Proceed. 4925
0: Seoul. Be advised, this patient CAD did not have the run.
1: Okay, that's affirmative. 4925 saw in a rear of the apartment building, a report of a 30-year-old female down.

0: 41 and 16, 3215 Harlan Street. Engine 41 and 16, 5215 Harlan Street, Upper Reach, South Medicine.
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2: Twenty-two B,
1: proceed.
2: Responding 5779 Hunter Street.
1: Please be response for a central medic can't walk. No, it's in the lobby, sir, for a fall. On a pediatric center building. P-73, proceed.
0: A-133-1.
1: Affirmative, 50 female breathing problem. Yeah.
0: 29,
1: proceed.
0: Okay, we saw that they made it available to the person. No injury, they just want a police report.
1: Affirmative, engine 55 recall.

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1: This one be.
0: All right, Medic 61B, recall from that assignment. Can you respond to forbidden drive in Bell's Mill Road in the parking lot at reduced speed for a 27 female with abdominal pain?
2: BRU 2.
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1: Congress.
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1: Medic 20, proceed. Proceed, Medic 20.
0: 28 cigars now. 58 male, 5'8 male. Symptoms. Approximately 20 minutes. EKG set. Weather was stable. ETA approximately 10.
1: I'm sorry, Medic 20, I couldn't read your age. Can you repeat?
0: 58 male, 5'8 male. Symptoms, 20 minutes. EKG sent. Wells are stable for now. Semi haste.
1: And what's your ETA?
0: 10 minutes.
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McCollum Street for the alarm system. Engine 37702 McCollum Street for the alarm system. Operator Locker. Bay Street, Cat 1, suspension 45, 6556 Bay Street, operator over South Iowa.

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0: Hello, 5709. Pleasure, weather 56B, 1969, Plymouth Street, reduced BB spots. Weather 56B, 1969, Plymouth Street, reduced BB spots. Alpha 8 North Medic. Pussy, weather 57I.
1: Trail 1-8.
0: 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Columbia on the 7th floor, the North Station, 43 mile. Opioid withdrawal and difficulty being.

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0: 917 Apple 3. Yeah, police responding to this location.
1: I can call them, I'm not sure if they responded already.
0: Yeah, you can look in that room.
1: Okay.
2: Night 12.
1: Night 12, Pussy.
2: This was the accidental. It's incredible.
1: What is it?

0: Medic 39. Medic 39.
1: Hey, no, sir, that was an accident. I thought he was standing there and was not.
0: Well, can they possible overdose? Medic 21.
2: He's, 54 Alma. 21 year old Alma.
0: Okay, sir.

0: 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Like 31? 27, 74, transit.
1: Okay, sir, for mail or ding.

71 Tower Letter 28 Battalion 12, 2126 Longshore Avenue for Fumes, and 71 Tower Letter 28 Battalion 12, 2126 Longshore Avenue for Fumes, Outbringer, no fire.

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1: Okay.

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1: Medic 42. We're available.
0: Okay, sir. All units standby. All units standby.

0: units proceed, medic 10.
1: Hey, it's FL.
2: Go ahead, sir, what do you have?
1: 64 year old male, respiratory distress, on DPAT, vital is currently stable, half respiratory on standby, our ETA is about 8 minutes.
2: Okay, all units standby,

0: Okay, sir, get on the line with the alarm company. The man's name is Ty Reynolds. I'm trying the callback number now for him.
1: That's affirmative.
2: You're in the 17.
0: Medic 17?
2: Can you put us class 3, that's where it's office? 1.
0: Okay, man.

0: IP. So you have just the GPS line, so that is nothing. No problem as far as selling quantum puzzles in that.
1: Yes, I would have to assume it's a GPS. Yeah, Horrocks Street is the home address. Yeah, it's got to be a GPS.

accepted into 51 Medic 33, 21457 Shelton Avenue for the alarm system. Into 51 Medic 33, 21457 Shelton Avenue for the alarm system. Operator, my friend.

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1: Hey, the 51.
0: Responding to 2145 Shelton, ground 50. Medic 33. Medic 33. Responding 2145 Shelton.
2: Okay, sir.

0: No, good, have a nice.
1: Medic 57.
0: I can I have a haste to Episcopal when you're ready?
1: Go ahead, ma'am. What do you have?
0: I have an approximately 47 female possible allergic reaction. Vitals are unstable. ETA is 5.
1: Okay, all units standby.

0: And attention, Medicaid, 3741 Frankfort Avenue, Medicaid, 3741 Frankfort Avenue. Medicaid.
1: Hey, sir, 3741 Frankfort,
0: MDC. Okay, ma'am, good afternoon.

0: AR-3A.
1: AR-3A?
0: Sir, we'll take 100 Manheim Street. I think it was 61B. Is that the one there?
1: Yeah, so it is a cold response. You guys still want to take it in?
0: Sir.
1: Okay, you'll be in for a minor abdominal pain. Medic 61B, you can recall.

0: 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Can you text to say I run an 803A?
1: Okay.
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1: Medic 24.
3: 121 West
1: Highway. I'll be in here some fall. Medic 33. Yes, sir, you can recall from that last assignment. 33, that's affirmed. Medic 38. Medic 38. 24 bed. That's what it's okay. Medic 12. Medic 12. If you wanted to check the address at 4652 Horrock, there's nothing out here. I thought it's an error for you. Check the whole area. Okay, sir. Might as well. It's going to be on the first floor. I've tried a number of times. It just goes to voicemail. Can you proceed in with 2 feet? I would think so, sir. If he's pinging at Boston Avenue, it's probably accidental, but we'll have to check it out.

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1: Medicate, sir.
0: Medicate.
1: 3741 Frankfurt does not exist, and there's no MVC out here. Do you have a call back, or is it anything further?
0: Let me check, man. We got it from a police operator.

0: Sending the 6937 North Carolina Street for a spill. In the 6939 North Carolina Street for a spill response. I'll operate on Southfire. Christian O'Fire.
1: Yes, ma'am. Check with the police operator. That's what we got here. I was supposed to be a BMW versus a Honda.
2: There is a Honda out there and a BMW, and both of them denied being in an MDC. They were just parked along the side. So I guess you could make it unfounded.
1: Okay, ma'am.

0: 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Medic 5, 561 Fairthorn at the Institute. Medic 51.
1: There's several where we live.
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1: Okay, ma'am. 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
0: Okay.

0: 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Engine 12, 5301 Reed Avenue for the alarm system. I operate on North Miami.
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0: 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Square 35. 5301 Ridge Avenue for the line system. Operator, notify me.
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1: Engine 12 is responding, 5301 Ridge Avenue.
0: That's affirmative. We see multiple calls to this location.

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1: Pretty little girl.
2: Okay.
3: Thank you. That's two. Medic 2.
4: Medic 2 here. We don't have any trouble.
3: Okay.

0: Are you set? Five. Medic five.
1: Medic five.
0: Afternoon, we're with you, Roxville Class 3.
1: Okay, sir. Good afternoon to you.

0: 12.
1: This is 12.
0: You can proceed over to your seat.
1: That's affirmative.

0: Medic 46.
1: Medic 46.
0: Yes, this minor is 2033 East Birch Street.
1: Okay, then, injuries from assault, police are dealt.

0: Enjoy. Next one.
1: Is Sarah still waiting with the Tarzan?
0: Okay. Mag 32.
2: Traveler Temple, when you're ready.
0: Go ahead, ma'am. What do you have?
2: 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Vitals are stable, ETA 10.
0: Okay, all units stand by, all units stand by. Medic 32.
3: 32.
0: Yes, sir. Present location?
3: Around the corner from the station.
0: Alright, so, recall from Helena Street, taken at 5256 Sylvester. That's going to be for police request for a man.
3: Affirmative, 5256 Sylvester.
0: Affirmative, Dyson Avenue. Police are leaving, operate on North Highway. 7, respond 1342 Hellerman Street. Medic 32 is recalled, now responding 5256 Sylvester Street. Medic 32 recalled, now responding 5256 Sylvester. And attention, Medic 16, 2829 North LeCount Street. Medic 16, 2829 North LeCount.

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0: 8 units per seat. Four be response 29 North Cal Street, that's 4 green, 2 North Cal.
1: Funny.
2: I wanted to respond in Frankfurt, like.
1: Tight. Tell us in a vehicle, but that is well.
2: Frankfurt, Tyson.
1: Or tell us in a vehicle.

0: Medic 47. Medic 47. Responding, 1342, hello. Okay, so we're going to be for difficulty breathing. Medic 4B. Medic 4B.
1: 2829, look out.
0: Okay, so we're going to be for chest pains. Okay, medic 4B. Medic 4B.
1: Medic 4B.
0: Okay, sir, as 6 minutes finish off with that civilian, you guys can recall. We're going to take the runner.
1: Available.

0: Attention Medic 4B, number 44 West Logan Street at St. Martin's in the schoolyard. Medic 4B, 44 West Logan at St. Martin's in the schoolyard.
1: Flash 1.
2: Letter 20.
1: I'm on location, Frankfurt and Pike. Recall the county call.
2: I'm in the Battalion 12.
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1: Respond on 44 West Logan.
0: Oh, okay, so St. Martin's for injuries from a fall. Medic 38.
2: 38, we just got our bed. We're putting our stuff away. We're going to
0: go. Okay, when you guys are ready, just hit your available button.

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QB. QB. QB, just to be advised, we're still waiting on the bed here, Thorsdale. Okay, sir.

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Medic 61B at reduced speed to 2105 Homer Street.

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0: Sounds Allegheny.
1: Sir, reported to be injuries from the assault. Police are

0: Pitch medic 28B. Respond to 301 East Shelton Avenue. Medic 28B. Respond to 301 East Shelton Avenue. Attention medic 10, recall and respond to 6733 Emlyn Street. Medic 10, recall, respond to 6733 Emlyn Street.
1: Medic 10.
0: Medic 10.
1: For the 6733 Emlyn.
0: Okay, ma'am, I figured you'd be closer to this one. It's going to be for difficulty breathing, apartment 611.

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0: Attention, Medic 39, recall from that assignment. Medic 39, recall. Medic 39, respond 3125 North Broad Street. Medic 39, respond 3125 North Broad Street. Attention, Medic 2, respond to 4453 Castor Avenue. 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
1: MJ 69 in Ladder 4, northbound Delaware Expressway, Enterprise Avenue entrance on automobile. MJ 69 in Ladder 4, northbound Delaware Expressway, Enterprise Avenue entrance for automobile. Operate on the south fire end.
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0: Ah, yes, ma'am. Partner came up. I got you.
3: Medic 51.
0: That's Medic 33, 1919, West Major Avenue, Apartment B Bravo. Medic 33. 1919 West Major Avenue, Apartment B Bravo.
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0: Okay, so police request for a man down. Medic 4B.
4: Can I get a trauma transport to Einstein waiting?
0: Go ahead, sir. What do you have?
4: We have a 15-year-old female, 1-5 female, false and standing, positive head strike, negative walk, negative centers, head, neck, and chest pain, rather stable, ETA, 8 minutes.
0: Okay, all units stand by, all units stand by.

0: Hey, you guys proceed. 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

0: 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This actually came from PHA.
1: Affirmative. Hey, AR 38.
0: Okay.
1: So you can recall Medic 51. We'll take 3125 North Broad.
0: Okay, so it's a police request. Medic 51.
1: Copy,

0: Fishing engine 22, medic 54B, 3744, Bader Drive. Engine 22, medic 54B, 3744, Bader Drive. Medic 20.
1: Inquire, buddy, before we got as far as though.
0: Okay, medic 20, are you guys clear as far as there, or still waiting on a bit?
1: No, we're clear. You can give us Bader. Recall everybody.
0: You guys, sir, going to be injuries from a fall. Engine 22, medic 54B, recall. Engine 22, medic 54B, recall. Medic 20 responding to 3744 Bader Drive.
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0: Okay.

0: 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Medic 10.
1: Medic
0: 10. Alright, sir, PHA still got me on hold. Do you want to send the ladder over?
1: That's negative. We're attempting to find a patient now. They said she left her apartment.

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So MIH3 is requesting to give him a call. 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

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So 5292, police car 1512 will handle. 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

Medic 31. Medic 31. 31 responding, 3125, no problem. Okay, sir, police request for a man down. Just be advised, they might be a little cranky. We've had to take a couple of squads off of this run for something else, so just in case they give you a hard time.

0: Pinch Medic 18B responded reduced speed to 4501 North 20th Street at the deli. Medic 18B at reduced speed to 4501 North 20th Street at the deli. Medic 51.
1: This person was just sleeping, got up and walked away. I know he missed everything he did.
0: Okay, ma'am. Attention, Medic 49, 5014, Convent Lane, Apartment H Hotel. Medic 49, 5014, Convent Lane, Apartment H Hotel.

0: pitching Medic 50 as Allegheny on the highway. Medic 58, Kenzie Allegheny on the highway. Medic 58.
1: Kensington, Allegheny, one out.
0: For an auto pad, it looks like you're going to be on Allegheny after.

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1: Yes, the South Medic was trying to get a hold of you. Recall from this side.

0: 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Medic 51, 3233 North Park Avenue.
1: One time.
0: Medic 47.
1: Refusal, 35 SS.
0: Okay, ma'am.

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1: Order, stand by.

0: Hey, Medic 31.
1: Are you on?
0: Yeah, sir. Missed the cops for about 2 minutes. They said the patient left, so you guys can recall from that. Okay, Medic 31. Alright, sir, I'm going to have to keep you up there a little while longer, I'm afraid. After you guys head up to 16th on Hunting Park, looks like it's man down. Also getting chorus in Hunting Park, too. 31, 16th, Hunting Park.

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Engine 73, medic 62B, 1110, East Upsall.

0: respond to reduced speed, HKL1, East Roosevelt Boulevard in the lobby. Medic 54B, reduced speed, HKL1, East Roosevelt Boulevard. Medic 8.
1: You can talk one. He's on the other. Hold it all the way to the leg.
0: The dog is around the corner. Engine 73. Engine 73.
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0: Okay, sir, came in as a member. Attention Medic 6, 427, Franklin Mills Circle. In front of Phone M, Medic 6, 427, Franklin Mills Circle, in front of Phone M.

0: Medic 6.
1: Medic 6.
0: Oh, no. We have an engine for this.
1: Okay, so I had you within 2 miles. I'll put a 22 on it. You're looking for a guy down in front of phone. 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And attention, medic 38, 2131 Welsh Road, apartment 109. Medic 38, 2131 Welsh Road, and apartment 109.

0: in it?
1: Oh, is it vital stable?
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1: Okay, all units standby, all units standby.

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0: like 24. Yes, we're just seeing if you guys are waiting on the back. No, we're not. Oh, okay, so, medic 20.
1: Be advised, welcome to refusal. We'll be available promptly.
0: Okay, sir. 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It's going to be for a difficulty breathing. 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
0: Okay, Medic 6. Medic 6.
3: Medic 6, that's affirmative.
0: Okay, man. Station Medic 24, responding to 4121 North Broad Street. Medic 24 responding, 4121 North Broad Street.

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Drop in. Attention medic 22B, 3341 North 18th Street. Medic 22B, 3341 North 18th Street.

0: AR3.
1: So, can you put me at the corner of 4600 block of Harley Street?
0: Okay, ma'am. Medic 6, I corrected that. I do have you routed as a 1519.
1: Thank you.

0: 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What was the address in the room?
1: Put me at the 4600 block of Hurley on the corner.
0: 46. Okay, ma'am.

0: Fisher Medic 57I, 121 West Allegheny Avenue. Medic 57I, 121 West Allegheny Avenue. Very well. Medic 31.
1: Yes, sir. This person is just sleeping on the sidewalk. Airport car, we're available.
0: Okay, sir.

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1: 57-9. 21 with Delvey. Okay, then for a second note.
2: Mag 51. Bird 10 is down. Can you put this class 3 to Jefferson?
1: Jefferson. Okay, man.

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1: Okay.

0: Hey, Janae.
1: Yeah, man, just, I guess, checking the status.
0: Yeah, sorry, language barriers. Jonathan walked out of the truck.
1: Oh, okay, man, do you need a couple minutes, or are you guys available?
0: No, Jake's available.
1: Okay, man.

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1: Conversation,
0: cell phone, when you're ready.
1: Go ahead, ma'am, bring it. 33-year-old male, dog bite to the lower right extremity, bleeding controlled, vitals are stable, ETA 10.
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1: Yes, sir. Number of refusal. I'm signed, please.
0: Alright, sir. For Franklin Mills, it's going to be for an auto bed. Attention engine 22, medic 48, a recall. 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
1: We were shoot away by the occupant of the residence. Person left prior to our arrival.
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1: Yes, I said the police here for a short report.
2: I said police report, 820.
1: Police report.
2: Okay.

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0: We're leaving Einstein. You can take that call off our engine.
1: Okay, that's affirmative. It's apartment 1A at 5155 Wayne Avenue for a 25 female filling faint.

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1: If you have any mail, I shall see your message.
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3: 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Give me a minute, please.

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0: 49.
1: All right, 49. Torres, that was off by radar, guys. 1600 hours.

Okay, that's affirmative, Medicare 49. You're on route there now? Okay. Hold on. Square 9, proceed. Affirmative, female bit by dog, be advised, the dog is on Sharp Neck and Inland, police responding.

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0: 61B, currently on location at Shelton and Green. We walked around, but we don't got anything out here. You got any further information?
1: Let me check with the call taker. Stand by.
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0: from Einstein, and I'm going to take the run in honor.
1: Okay, man, I'm afraid I'm just sitting down here. Which one is it? PA-15 Emerald.
0: I didn't catch the address, I just heard it was squirt 9.
1: Yeah, ma'am, I did pull it up. It's going to be for a dog bite at 6815 Hemlin Street. Medic 4B recall. Where be available? Okay, Medic 10, it looks like squirt 9 just pulled up, but I recall Medic 4.
0: And first

Medic 33, 6441 North Smedley Street. Medic 33, 6441 North Smedley. Pension Medic 2, 3200 Kensington Avenue on the highway. Medic 2, 3200 Kensington on the highway. Melville Street.

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0: Okay, Medic 10.
2: Medic 10.
0: Yes, ma'am. Engine said patient left POV. You can recall.
1: Medic 20.
0: So it looks like heart problems.
3: Medic 2, recall from the assignment. Medic 2, recall from the assignment.

Pitching medic 48, recall from your son. Medic 48, recall from your son. Medic 48, respond 9815. East Roosevelt Boulevard, St. Christopher's Pediatrics. Medic 48, recall. Respond 9815. East Roosevelt Boulevard at St. Chris Pediatrics. Long

0: drink. Yeah, so I was trying to catch a freak out on scene. We got a call back. It was an accidental one.
1: Sorry, I don't have your call. Thank you, sir.

0: Attention Medic 2, 3200 Kensington Avenue, on the highway. Medic 2, 3200 Kensington, on the highway. Medic 51. Medic 51. I'm waiting on a bad driver, son. Okay, Medic 8. I'm sorry, man, you kind of broke up.
1: I'm sorry, do you want to send me 3200 Kensington?
0: Negative, man. They're, Medic 2 is pretty close. Thank you, though.
1: I'll start with it.

0: System phone 46960 Ashton Road Apartment H in the hotel number 5 to the alarm system. Phone 46960 Ashton Road Apartment H in the hotel number 5 to the alarm system. Operate on the North Fire Van.
1: And ladder 10, 1611 Rouen Street, apartment 407. Ladder 10, medic 45, 1611 Rouen Street, apartment 407.

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1: Okay, sir, ladder is going for entry, and you guys will be going for difficulty bridge. Ladder 10.
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Responding 2740 A Street. Okay, sir, choking patient.

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0: Station left POV, prior to our arrival. You can recall the medic unit, make Larson available.
1: Okay, medic 45 recall. 45 available.

0: 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Available unless I retain it. I'm consuming the whole Lord. Medic 42 recall.
1: 42 available. You're the best. 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

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Engine 62, respond with medic 12 to 10,500, East Roosevelt Boulevard.

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0: 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Medic 61B.
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Medic 42, Tabor and Levick on the highway.

0: We're on location. These both vehicles are right in the middle of the intersection with Tabor and Levick. If you could notify police to respond.
1: Okay, sir.

0: Okay, Nolan, we're right quarter from that, give you your white hat. Can you head over to 612 West Venango instead to elderly male with pain? 612 West Venango.
1: I'm 612 West Venango.
0: Judge McNate is recalled, now responding to 612 West Venango. McNate is recalled, now responding to 612 West Venango. Medic 56B, respond with engine 59, 3017 North 22nd Street. Medic 56B, respond with engine 59, 3017 North 22nd.

0: into 1943 West Haynes Street to the alarm system. Into 1943 West Haynes Street to the alarm system. Operate on the North Fire Band.
1: 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Medic 62B at reduced speed. 3319 North Phillips Street.

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1: 317 North 22nd Street.
2: Sir, going to be for a domestic. Well, we got somebody close, sir. You can recall from this line.
1: Affirmative, acknowledge and recall.
2: 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Medic 16, respond with engine 59, 3017 North 22nd Street. 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

0: perdido. Sí. No, okay, sir. Engine's already on scene. It's going to be for the master. Got it.
1: Engine 59. Engine 59. Elevation at this location. You recall the medic there. 59 is available.
0: Medic 16 recall.
1: 15 copy of recall. Medic
0: 56B. 56B.
1: 7229 East
0: Walnut Lane. Sir, just waiting for the PA to clear. It's going to be injuries from assault. This medic 56B is responding to 7229 East Walnut Lane. Medic 56B is responding 7229 East Walnut Lane. Medic 58.
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3: 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Take 18B, 64 North 12th Street, D Street response, operate South Lake.

0: 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Medic 52B, 64 North 12th Street, DC response, operator South Medic Bay, Medic 18.
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0: 19.
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0: Kensington and Somerset, then 45 Kensington and Somerset.
1: That has been produced.
0: Not coming in?
1: No, the city could be responding. 624 and 512.
0: From the closer. Check out those numbers. Four B.
2: Sheriff, be advised, we're on location. We're going to refusal.
0: Okay, sir.

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0: Definition 59507 Mannheim Street Apartment 20B as in Bravo. For the alarm system, engine 59507 Mannheim Street Apartment 20D as in Bravo. For the alarm system, operator on the North Fire Van.
1: Medic 2.
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2: Medic 32. 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Affirm, sir. Good night to you. Medic 16, 2706 Germantown Avenue. Medic 16, 2706 Germantown Avenue. Medic 31. 31, we're for that. Okay. Medic 16.
1: 2706 G-Town Ave, sir.
2: Okay, sir, for a lady with back spasms.

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1: The process of upgrading to ALS for the evening.
0: No problem, ma'am. Good evening.

0: Fishmatic 28B responded reduced speed to 1634 West Glenwood Avenue. Medic 28B at reduced speed to 1634 Glenwood Avenue. Medic 58.
1: 201 Spring Garner.
0: Okay, sir. OD in the highway and the engine is on

是发到他们那边。

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1: So, any police car report, no injuries. 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We'll be available shortly.
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1: Genetic 39-2900 North 17th Street on the highway. Medic 39-2900 North 17 on the highway.

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0: Can you serve for a man down?

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Night 20. 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Okay, sir, good evening. Taking medic 2, 1662 Haywood Street. Medic 2, 1662 Haywood.

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Medic 2. Medic 2. Responding 1662 Hayworth, could you send that run back over again, please? Okay, sir.

0: Paddock 16. Engine 25 and Medic 57, 800 East Allegheny Avenue. Engine 25, Medic 57, 800 East Allegheny.
1: Yes, sir. Just out of curiosity, where is Medic 31 waiting for that temple?
0: Yes, sir. They've been up there a while, so.
1: Thank you, sir.

0: 957. Responding 800 East Allegheny. Can you send it back over again? We had to log in and there's nothing showing up.
1: Okay, sir. I put the engine on your salt radio. You can take more.
0: Not on the platform. We got it.
1: Okay, sir.

0: Hey, who are you placing special contact on for effective relief?
1: No problem, sir. Would you happen to know if they're operating or staying today?
0: That's affirmative. They'll be operating for tonight.
1: Okay, sir. Thank you. Good night, Tim.

0: 2810 North 17th Street on the highway. Medic 22B 2810 North 171 Mile. 4B. 4B. For appetite, sir. It was a refusal granted by St. Chris.
1: Okay, sir. Yeah, I knew you guys were worried about it. Thank you.

0: 31. Yes, sir. So we're clear from 10. We're going to head back to effective leave. Officer Sean Gray, 2 IUNS, the rest of the night.
1: No problem, sir. Good night, David.

0: Melek 2.
1: Melek 2.
0: Do you have any callback information for this call?
1: Callback number, but they did put the 100% error.

0: Mike 39. Yes, the guy got up and walked away. Is there a call down the street with your 2022 too that we can take? Mike 22B. Yes, ma'am. Are you guys on scene with that, that latest one on 17th Street? I got 39 out.
1: I'm up right now.
0: Oh, okay, ma'am. 39 was, I think, on the same block. Medic 39, they're there, sir. Thank you anyway, though.
2: Yes, sir. Thank you.
3: Medic 2.
0: Medic 2?
3: Yes, sir, this was an accidental activation. You can make us available.

0: Right there.
1: Serena?
0: Just taking suspicion, me and Frank are on the same call. Our guy got up and walked away.
1: Okay, 22B. Medic 22B.
2: Medic 22B.
1: Yes, ma'am. I'm not sure if you copied Medic 39. Their patient left the scene. It might be the same guy that they had. Just one of us.
2: Okay, we're on scene with somebody, sir.
1: Okay, I'm just saying it might be the same guy that 39 had, and he said they left.

0: 听人说一声。对，我跟你说了，对。
1: Could you repeat? I couldn't copy that. Medic 47.

0: So we're available. This person doesn't want any services.
1: Okay, ma'am. 23, why haven't you moved? I've seen the time. You can be slowly off on. Okay, ma'am. Good evening. Just for the new show. Metaphor.
0: Good evening. We're going to be upgraded to AOS and for ES7. We're going to be heading to the shop to switch into a phone line.
1: Okay, ma'am. Good evening, too.
0: Thank you, sir.
1: Okay, ma'am.

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1: Brian, first floor, CO long.
2: Good evening, sir. We are out of service to the shop.
0: Oh, come in, do have you out. Good evening to you. Attention, medic 51, 2807, B Bravo. Medic 51, 2807, B Bravo.

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0: Be advised, we'll be a B unit tonight. If you still want us to respond to 2807 B Street.
1: Recall from Nissan.
0: Affirmative. And can you sign us out so we can sign back in as B?
1: Sure thing, sir. Good evening.

51 is recalled. Medic 51 is recalled. Medic 46, respond 2807, D Bravo. Medic 46, 2807, D Bravo.

0: Medic 10.
1: 6538, over with that.
0: Okay, sir. Good evening. It's going to be from Med Alert. Injuries from a fall.

0: Another two. Medic two. Respond H-40, 14 Vondo. Okay, sir. Good evening. It's going to be for injuries from a fall.
1: Medic 46.
0: Medic 46.
1: Yeah, we're still homecoming crew. We're unable to get in our narcotics. We're going to head over to ES9. We're going to be unavailable to take this run. We'll call them now. I'll call ES7.
0: Okay, sir.

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0: for mitigation. Frederick.
1: Good morning, sir. Oncoming crew. We're going to be upgrading to an ALS unit for the night. Responding 694-550.
0: Okay, ma'am. Good evening to you. I'll get you scored in 1 second. It's going to be for a, I believe, a blood pressure problem. Good. Medicaid.
2: 939. I did 20 years on the year.
0: Medicaid, I am down on the high.

0: 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Medic 39.
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0: Weather station, probably there.
1: Recall for that, sir. Can you take in instead 4800 B Bravo? Police request for a no take. Medic 51B, 1811 East Clearfield. Medic 39 is recalled, responding to 4800 B Bravo. Medic 39 recalled, responding 4800 B Bravo.
0: 45. 45.

0: 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Engine 73-8238 Cedarbrook Avenue for the alarm system. Operate on the north fire lane. Engine 73.
1: 8238 Cedarbrook.
0: Okay, engine 73.

Peter Medic 42, Amber in Westmoreland, on the highway. Engine 28, Medic 42, Amber in Westmoreland, on the highway.

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1: 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Attention Medic 48, 1136 North Street. Medic 48, 1136 North Street. Medic 42.

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Medic 47, respond with Engine 28 to Amber and Westmoreland. B248 West Erie Avenue.

Sure. Thanks, sir. Good evening. It's for 20 inches. I don't see.

0: Nada que ver. Vale, ¿qué?
1: Okay, this is the 38 team that got Mercan Prado arrival with the scenes, car 2065 in surveillance.
2: Yeah, so just letting you know that we're actually going to be upgrading to the AOS unit today. If you don't mind signing me up again, we'll go ahead and still be responding to 24 AOS area if you need us.
0: Actually, ma'am, you can recall from that assignment. Recall. Medicaid?
2: Different, sir. Thank you.
1: Go ahead.
0: Alright, sir, can you start over with 55 at 248 West Erie for another man down?
1: You can recall the engine, we can handle that.
0: Engine 55?

0: Medic 49 in, that's going to be injuries from a fall. Have you around? Good evening. Medic.
1: Good evening, we're responding, thank you.
0: Medic 39.
2: Are police supposed to be on this call?
0: Yes, we're 2611. I'll give him a call. Okay.
2: Hey, guys, this is a multi-living situation. Nobody here seems to know what we're here for.

0: Matt Gaetz seems like it, that they had your assignment. I think you can recall from this assignment. If nothing's out there.
1: All right. Thank you, Lee. You can put us on 55 to join it, Whitaker.
0: Yeah, so Medicaid, you can recall.
2: He's available. Thank you.
0: Okay, thank you, Medicaid.

0: Sir, now, if you don't mind, can you change us to in route, please?
1: True, thanks.

0: Yes, it is.
1: There'll be plenty of apartments to be.

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0: Connecticut. Person's not unconscious. It's a BLS run. If you have a BLS unit closer.
1: Actually,

0: unconscious. 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It's a BLS run. If you have a BLS unit closer.
1: Actually, nobody even in the zip code, sir. Medicaid?
0: Probably I.
1: Okay, so 50's on scene and it doesn't sound serious.

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1: 10:59.

Did your Medic 22B recall and respond to 10th and Glenwood on the highway? Medic 22B recall, respond 10th and Glenwood on the highway.

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Okay.

0: Oh, and then I was just going to say, I tried the callback number, no answer, but I believe we got a couple calls on it.
1: Affirmative, there's just a group of people sitting here, and I don't see anybody in distress, so we're going to class.

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1: Medigate.
0: This is a police matter, stuff the 726 is going to handle. You need us anywhere?
1: Not at the moment, sir. Thank you, though. B.
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3: Ready 52B.
0: 52B.
3: Be advised, waiting on a bed of Jefferson.
0: Okay.

Vic. Yeah, 14.

0: 56B.
1: Ashley, sir, you can recall from that side.
2: Affirmative, acknowledge recall.
1: Okay, medic 22B. Medic 22B.
3: 22B.
1: Okay, then, lot closer than 56. Could you guys start over for call response? 1410 North Newkirk Street. It's a minor injury from the fall.
3: Affirmative, 1410 Newkirk.
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0: Just be advised, we're the operator tonight. Who sets our cat out?
1: Okay, men pass. If you're on PLS, I think you're on PLS. And so you can record me some. I'll be square with.
0: That's all right. Thank you.
1: Call back to the next 6:30.

0: That is 1741 Frankfurt, must be Palmer Park, room 312, 312. And let me send this, it looks like didn't come over. I'll send over the code for you.
1: Thank you, sir. It seems that it's floor and then letter here, not numbers, but we have to figure out where 312 is. But thank you.
0: Okay, so let me see if I can get the alarm company back online.
1: Appreciate it.
0: Medic 24. Medic 24. Okay, sir, going to be for chest mates. Good evening.
2: Hi, Kate.
0: Medic 8.
2: You have a wrong local on Frankfurt Ave, sir.
0: ...1941, Frankfurt Ave, on the part of that, 51 degrees on scene.
3: Medic
0: 52B. 52B.
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0: Okay.

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1: Still going to be for chest pains.

0: 312, but I got a name that's Carol Ewald, E-W-A-L-D.
1: Thank you, sir.
0: Okay, Medic 58. Yeah. Yeah, so that last transmission, I was on the line with the alarm company. Did you get a police on scene for you?
2: Please, that's what I was going to say.
0: Okay.

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Medic 32, 4648 Melrose Street, Medic 32, 4648 Melrose Street.

0: Attention to 59 Letter 18, Italian 8 and Medicaid 3621 North 16th Street Perfumes at 1059 Letter 18, Italian 8 and Medicaid 3621 North 16th Street Perfumes, operate on the North Fire Band. Medicaid?
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0: 张医生。
1: 麦克里森。Okay, then I believe this is a frequent flyer. Came as a med alert, and the home address is two doors down.
2: Thank you, 9-1 or 16.

Attention squirt 96352 Germantown Avenue for the alarm system. Squirt 96352 Germantown Avenue for the alarm system. Operate on the north fire van.

Medic 61 Bay respond at reduced speed to 5513 Blakemore Street. Medic 61 Bay at reduced speed, 5513 Blakemore Street. Attention Medic 33, 6544 North 12th Street. Medic 33, 6544 North 12th Street.

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Sorry about the service. On 6544 North 12. It's going to be for an asthma attack. I did 55.

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1: Okay.

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1: Okay, proceed.
0: The president denied wanting to be a mass you can be just available.
1: Affirmative.
2: Ready, please. 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Okay, we're going to leave that at

Paul Anchor.

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1: See if I got an additional call from the caller who thinks they're having a stroke. It's been updated to a hot response.
0: I determined it.

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1: Mesa C?
0: Yes, ma'am. We searched the whole area. We're not seeing anyone out here. Do you have any further information?
1: The patient is passing on the Laverne between I and Bennington Street.
0: Yeah, we checked everywhere. We're not seeing anyone. You can make us a found it.

0: 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What do you want to do?
1: Affirmative.
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Okay, so

This is Medic 46 recall. Medic 46 recall. Medic 58 respond to 915 Memphis Street. Medic 58, 2915 Memphis Street. Operate on the North Medic van. Medic 46 recall.

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1: 2032 Glenview and Revere Street, 2032 Glenview and Revere Street, North Huntington. Touch 24 22nd Street, Allegheny Avenue, 24th Street, Allegheny Avenue, operator was open.

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1: 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B, 650 Edison Avenue, reduced speed, 954B, 650 Edison Avenue, reduced speed, North Lebanon.

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Should I 49 is on here?

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0: Permanent. 2020 AP 176 Mannheim Street, reduced speed. 920 AP 176 Mannheim Street, reduced speed. Operator, 170 pin.

62B recall, 920AP respond, 6100 McCallum Street, reduced speed, 62B recall, 920AP respond, 6100 McCallum Street, reduced speed, operate, North 90 band. 62B respond, 176 Mannheim Street, reduced speed, 62B, 176 Mannheim Street, reduced speed, operate, North 90 band.

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0: right, went off on that.

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